Cause I don't like it when you were far. But how can you make this all about yourself when you're so comfortable where you are?

your heartbeat, delete, beep, beep, beep. Your insurance is high, but my price is cheap. Look at the land, blue flowers, grown by the purple pond. See the blue flowers.

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1: I'm sorry.
0: So you think about a chance, you find yourself trying to do my dance, maybe cause you love me. So then we try.